0: todas partes.
1: Ponte Exa FM 91.9.
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Tell them make room, my body's the entree. I can turn a mad hoe into a fan. Cameras flashing, lights on, fuck it up. 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

0: Ayo Mauro, Caleb Calloway, it's Baby Nico. Brr. You good?
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Oh, fuck you, do you love me? Do you love me? 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